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0: You know, you're flying down the road in a 3-ton hunk of steel, and a text takes your eyes off the road for an average of 5 seconds. At 55 miles per hour, that's long enough to travel the length of a football field and cause some serious damage. Turn it off. Trust me, whatever it is, you'll live.
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basically boils down to get down, get up on the floor. Hi, this is GM Dooley, and we're heading back to the beach with a lot of great music for you. A little beach bopping, a little shag dancing going on. We got the good stuff. Here's Mr. Joe Tex.

love this song. Listen, everybody's got somebody they love to talk about. And I've got somebody. Everybody got their own way of unwinding when they feel down and out. Oh, yes, they have. The sooner you unwind, the better it is. The easiest way you do it, the better it feels. 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

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It's about the good times we had back at the beach and all the dancing we used to do. The memories, the good stuff. Here's David Ruffin.

0: stuff every time you turn it on and log on to it. Oh, yeah. That's right. We're heading back to the beach. A lot of great music where that came from. Coming up in a couple of minutes, we're going to kick it up a notch as we head back to the beach. We are headed back to the beach. WYBT. 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
0: 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Well, the party rolled on then, and it rolls on now. We couldn't dance to this one very well. Well, some of us couldn't, but we sure had a good time. It was The Party. Mitch Ryder and the Detroit Wheels.

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Whew. We're heading back to the beach, not trying to relive the good times and the memories we made back at the beach. We're just trying not to forget them. A lot of great music coming up, so stay with us. Here's the chairman of the board.

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Shag dancing going on? Well, it kind of started in the Carolinas, so that's why I'm playing a couple of Carolina songs back to back. Carolina's calling me. Here's Mike Stewart.

0: terrible time heading back to the beach trying to remember some of the good times we had. This guy, Cliff Ellis, lead vocalist for The Villagers. All over the Southeast, these guys performed. This is Cliff Ellis with Oscar Tooney Jr. Cliff Ellis still singing, it's Mercy, Mercy.
1: Have

0: Coach Cliff Ellis with Oscar Tooney Jr. as we head back to the beach with a lot of great music for you. So stick around. Coming up, the Four Seasons. 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
0: 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That's 674 Tips. 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

it gonna be good times as we head back to the beach with a lot of great beach bopping and shag dancing going on. And if you've forgotten how to shag dance, just Google it. I know you know how to do that. You'll learn all over again. Here's William Bell, easy coming out.

0: and hard going back in. That's William Bell as we head back to the beach with a lot of great music for you. Paul Craver, some Motown, and a whole bunch more all coming up as we head back to the beach. We're headed back to the beach with great oldies and beach music. 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
0: 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Just trying to remember the good times we had with a little shag dancing. Here's Paul Craver.

That's Paul Craver and Fool for You. A little something to shag dance to for you as we head back to the beach. Back in the day, we had a lot of great music. Motown was going strong, and these guys were right up at the top. Four Tops, Reach Out, I'll Be There. Now if you

We're heading back to the beach, not trying to relive the good times and memories we had back at the beach. We're just trying not to forget them at this point in our lives. You know what I'm saying? We sure had a lot of fun with this guy, Eddie Floyd. We danced to Knock on Wood.

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Life may not have turned out exactly like we had planned, but you know what? You're here, I'm here, music's up. Might as well dance. Here's Gary Brown.

0: heading out on Ocean Drive as we head back to the beach with a lot of great music yet to come, so stick around. Coming up, the Foundations, Mel and Tim, and the Fantastic Shakers.
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Hill, a different version of He Don't Love You, as we head back to the beach. The good times, the memories, yeah, they're all there. How about a little Mel and Tim? Remember this bad boy?

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I know we used to take off and sneak off and spend an afternoon or a day or two at the beach. We made a lot of memories, had a lot of great fun, did a lot of dancing. Here are your fantastic Shakers and Heavy Love.

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song. Ray Charles, Georgia on My Mind. Yeah, we snuggle up to that. Back in the day, back at the beach. Thank you so much for hanging around with us. You're welcome to tag along as we head back to the beach. Here are the Jelly Rolls.

0: suffer with the blue.
1: Sir, forgot the blues. And how could that happen down at the beach? The Jelly Rolls. Glad to have you hanging around with us as we're just kind of getting on down with the good stuff, trying to remember the good times we had with

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Not about how much music knowledge I have or you have. It's about the music. That's all we do. Here's Subway, Shag Dance to My Summer Girl.

0: 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So stay with me now. Coming up, Smokey Robinson and the Miracles. 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

it's good stuff right there. Smokey Robinson and the Miracles, and you really got a hold on me. As we roll on along, heading back to the beach, these guys started out in the Carolinas, in the clubs, playing shag dance music. This is Alabama, shagging on the boulevard, back to their roots.

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that's just the tip of the iceberg as to what I have coming up for you. That, of course, the McCoys, and hang on, Sloopy, as we head back to the beach. Not trying to relive the good times we had, we're just trying not to forget them. Here's the Band of

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Or I've heard that an awful lot. It could be that I just made a mistake and played it again. But more than likely, it's because I like it. Kind of like this one from the Occasions. Yep, Girl Watcher, as we head back to the beach.

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Thank you for tuning in and logging on. Got a little bit more where that came from. You want to do some uptown shag dancing? Here are the Catalinas as we head back to the beach. Love Bandit. Thank you so much for logging on and tuning in. We

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Here's Mike Shermer and my big sister's radio.

0: Coming up, Eddie Floyd. Coming up as we head back to the beach. We're headed back to the beach with great oldies and beach music. 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

Eddie Floyd. Trying to remember some of the good times we had back in the day, back at the beach. Thank you so much for tuning in and logging on.

0: Buddy Ace, as we head back to the beach, how about a little bit of the Queen of Soul?
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There you go. Since You've Been Gone, as we head back to the beach with one great song after the other. Thank you so much for tuning in and logging on. A little bit of a different version of a song I know you're familiar with. Bernard Allison and Baby, I Need Your Lovin'.

0: Yeah, a different take on that one. I knew you'd be familiar with the song. We're headed back to the beach with a lot of great music for you, so stick around. Coming up, a little Marvelous Marvin Gaye, maybe even some J.J. Jackson as we head back to the beach. Along with the music of the 60s and 70s and a few of the 80s we think should have been in the 60s, it's Back to the Beach, WYBT and FM 98.1.
1: When storms threaten Northwest Florida, be ready with Panhandle Weather, your only 24/7 streaming weather service for the Florida Panhandle and Chippola River Valley. 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

good stuff, Marvin Gaye, and I'll be doggone. This is the music we grew up with. The music, the lifestyle, the fun we had, and the things we learned. We are who we are because of what you are listening to today. The good times, the great oldies, the beach music, the beach bopping, the shag dancing going on. We are who we are today because of that.

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0: J.J. Jackson. Yeah, baby, but it's all right. As we head back to the beach, pack up your ice chest. You're welcome to tag along with us. Muddy Waters and Archie Bell and the Drells coming up. We are headed back to the beach. 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

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The beach bopping, the shag dancing, the memories we made. Back in the day, back at the beach, yeah, we did a lot of the good stuff. Here's Tutu Jones.

0: beach, not trying to relive the memories we made back at the beach. We're just trying not to forget them. Coming up, Bill Black's Combo.
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it's Bill Black's Combo and Honky Tonk as we head back to the beach with a lot of great music. Hang around. Thank you so much for tuning in and logging on. Don't forget, coming up, the song voted most popular of the last 50 years. For now, here's Nikki Harris and those collard greens.

beach bopping and shag dancing to the best of our ability as we head back to the beach. And remember, if you have forgotten how to shag dance, just Google it. There are a lot of videos and instructions on tell you how to do that, and it'll all come back to you real quick. Now, I promised it. I want to go ahead and get to it. It's the number one actually voted most popular song of the last 50 years. And you got to think back. If you didn't get a chance to vote, at least you'll probably agree. It was the number one song in 1960 and 1962.

0: 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Loving this beach music. It's happy, it's up, makes you feel good all over more than anywhere else. Coming up, Motown, Supremes next as we head back to the beach. 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

are heading back to the beach. A little Motown with the Supremes. So glad to have you hanging around with us, and we appreciate you logging on and tuning in. Here's Bill Pinkney and the Original Drifters.

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0: heading back to the beach with a lot of great music, so stick around. There's more where that came from. The Drifters, Temptations, Embers, and Jerry Butler coming up. We're headed back to the beach with great oldies and beach music. 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

Thank you so much for logging on and tuning in. We really appreciate it. Gotta have a little more drifters, and you're more than a number in my little red book. Heading back to the beach with a lot of great songs, a little beach bopping and shag dancing, not trying to relive the memories. We're just trying not to forget them. Hear the Temptations.

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Embers, I love beach music.

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1: 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As a matter of fact, coming up next, this guy, you might know him as a solo artist, but he was part of a group that brought everybody up on the dance floor, and it's coming up next. 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
1: 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And we're headed back to the beach.

It's the Spencer Davis Group. Lead singer, Steve Winwood. Yeah, you heard of him. Yeah, brought everybody up from around the dance floor up to the dance floor. We're heading back to the beach with a lot of great music yet to come. Stick around. Here is

Just a beach bopping and shag dancing right on through life. Well, I always said, if life don't turn out the way you want it to, you're here, I'm here, might as well dance. Here's the Breeze Band.

We're not trying to relive the good times and memories we had back at the beach. We're just trying not to forget them. Good way to do that is just keep on shagging. As a matter of fact, shag the night away. Here's General Johnson and the chairman of the board.

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Huh? Huh?

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1: When storms threaten Northwest Florida, be ready with Panhandle Weather, your only 24/7 streaming weather service for the Florida Panhandle and Chippola River Valley. Meteorologist Chris Smith and Dan Nyman stay on the air until the threat ends, keeping you safe, informed, and ahead of the storm. 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
2: A Deltona dad was charged with speeding and child neglect during a traffic stop. Volusia County Sheriff's deputy body camera video shows a startled Daniel Alphonse with his unrestrained 5-year-old son in the back seat.
3: He was going 105 miles an hour and a 45 mile an hour speed limit zone through heavy traffic with your son in the back seat of the car.
4: What?
2: Alphonse was arrested under Florida's super speeder law. A St. Petersburg City garbage truck driver is facing charges after fatally running over a woman. Police say driver Nathan Brown left the scene after hitting the woman, leaving her in the alley Saturday. Brown is facing charges for leaving the scene of a crash. A 43-year-old ex-convict was arrested and charged with attempted murder following a shooting in Pompano Beach. The Broward County Sheriff's Office says Victor Stephen Boyd Jr. is also charged with possession of a weapon by a convicted felon. Detectives found him during a traffic stop in Margate after the shooting around 1:30 p.m. Saturday. The victim is recovering in the hospital, but his name and condition was not released. A foul odor aboard a Frontier Airlines flight in Orlando sent three people to the hospital. Crew members noticed the smell before takeoff at Orlando International Airport Saturday afternoon, and the plane returned to the gate. Officials say seven people were treated and three of them were taken to the hospital. The source of the odor is under investigation. Drones are a major concern for federal, state, and local law enforcement agencies charged with keeping the World Cup matches safe. Deputy Administrator Adam Stahl says drone operators face serious penalties.
5: Zero tolerance for reckless or criminal drone use, full stop. And so penalties are going to include substantial fines, criminal charges, incarceration, drone confiscation, as well as a district court violation notices to unlawful drone operators.
2: Miami hosts the first World Cup games beginning June 11th. Visit Florida reports nearly 40 million tourists came to the state in the first 3 months of the year. That's down 1% from a year earlier, but foreign visitors were up more than 8% during the same period. Officials say most visitors came from other states. With Florida's News, I'm Denise Ryan.
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Well, good morning, everybody, from WYBT and FM 98.1. Here it is on a Monday. It's also June 1st of the merry old month of June. Good morning. Come on, let's get up and get some stuff done.

0: FM 98.1 and WYBT with the music we grew up with. Good morning. Glad to have you with us. It's going to be a little partly cloudy day today, and it's going to be hot. Now, we're looking at actually a high of around 90 degrees, but our heat index back in the forecast looks like about 101. So it, even though it's going to be 90, it's going to feel hotter.
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Monday's your dragon. Here we go. 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

0: Yeah, the Beatles did it. Yep. Get Back, JoJo. Beach Boys coming up.
1: Mm-hmm.
0: A lot of good tunage, too. Later on, next hour, actually, we'll get our official weather forecast from Panhandle Weather. Chris Smith going to give us all the information we need and how we're going to be able to deal with about a 40 or 50% chance of rain today. It's coming up next hour.
2: When storms threaten Northwest Florida, be ready with Panhandle Weather, your only 24/7 streaming weather service for the Florida Panhandle and Chippola River Valley. 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
2: Hard to believe it's already June 1st. We know exactly what that means.
3: Today marks the start of the 2026 Atlantic hurricane season, and thanks to an expected El Nino, forecasters are predicting a below-average season. NOAA National Hurricane Center Director Dr. Michael Brennan says 25 have hit the U.S. since 2017, and 20% of them were in Florida.
4: And in terms of economic impact, we're looking at almost $90 billion a year of economic damage in the United States.
3: NOAA predicts a range of 8 to 14 named storms, 3 to 6 of them expected to become hurricanes, including 1 to 3 major ones. Now is the time to stock your supply kits and get your insurance papers in order. Wendy Grossman, Miami.
2: A 3-day special session kicks off today to reduce property taxes. House Minority Leader Fentress Driscoll says it's a carrot on a stick.
5: This discussion on property taxes is a distraction to keep us from talking about the governor's failed record when it comes to addressing the skyrocketing property insurance rates.
2: The governor says it's needed to combat the rising cost of living.
6: There's nothing we can do that would be more significant than this property tax.
2: If on the November ballot, it'll need 60% voter approval to pass. Colombians across the state lining up to cast their ballots in the recent presidential election. Voters in Miami-Dade and Broward making their voices heard from thousands of miles away as conservative outsider Abelardo de la Espriella faces progressive Ivan Cepeda in a high-stakes June runoff. Polling sites saw heavy turnout, local expats rushing to shape Colombia's future. And South Florida's kicking off Pride Month with massive celebrations despite corporate funding cuts that canceled events in Tampa and Orlando. Miami-Dade and Broward are pushing forward, anchoring the state with the month-long Wynwood Pride Festival and the iconic Wilton Manor Stonewall Parade June 20th. Lincoln Road Pride kicks off tomorrow, expecting heavy security and large crowds at all major events. With Florida's News, I'm Natalie Rodriguez.
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I have slipped the surly bonds of earth and danced the skies on laughter-silvered wings. Sunward I've climbed and joined the tumbling mirth of sun-split clouds and done 100 things you have not dreamed of. Wheeled and soared and swung high in the sunlit silence. Hovering there, I've chased the shouting wind along and flung my eager craft through footless halls of air. Up, up the long, delirious, burning blue, I've topped the windswept heights with easy grace, where never lark or even eagle flew. And while with silent lifting mind, I've trod the high, untrespassed sanctity of space, put out my hand and touched the face of God.

Well, you know what I always say about this time of the day? Yeah, never let a good alarm go to waste. Get on up. Let's get moving around. Here's James Ingram and Linda Ronstadt on WYBT and 98.1 FM.

0: Oh, that's a good song. Journey on WYBT at FM 98.1. Last I checked, we had about a 50% chance of rain today and a high of around 90. Heat index, yeah, a little hotter, 101. Now, tonight, partly cloudy, low of around 73. So, coming up later on in just a little bit in this hour, we'll have Panhandle Weather and Chris Smith. He'll have some more details for us. I'm just hitting the highlights.
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FM 98.1 WYBT with the music we grew up with, 60s, 70s, and a few of those 80s. Yeah, you get them anytime we're there.

0: You need them, we got them. Just what you need to make it through the morning. Checking in with Chris Smith at Panhandle Weather in just a minute, and we'll get a little something from the shadows of night. I think you'll remember this just fine.
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3: Well, the heat is going to be on today across the Chippola River Valley as we're going to see a mix of sun and clouds. High temperatures climbing up into the 90s. Feels like temperatures near 100 degrees, but do watch out. We will see some mainly afternoon showers and thunderstorms develop. Lows tonight will drop into the 70s. We'll see a better chance of storms for your Tuesday with drier and less humid air moving in by the middle part of the week. For WYBT and 98.1 FM, I'm Chris Smith with Panhandle Weather. Download the Panhandle Weather app today.
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0: 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Got a little bit of David Bowie coming up and a whole lot more.
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2: Well, the heat is going to be on today across the Chipola River Valley, as we're going to see a mix of sun and clouds. High temperatures climbing up into the 90s. Feels like temperatures near 100 degrees, but do watch out. We will see some mainly afternoon showers and thunderstorms develop. Lows tonight will drop into the 70s. We'll see a better chance of storms for your Tuesday with drier and less humid air moving in by the middle part of the week. For WYBT and 98.1 FM, I'm Chris Smith with Panhandle Weather. Download the Panhandle Weather app today.
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4: In December of 1803, the United States doubled in size due to the Louisiana Purchase. When Napoleon Bonaparte, the Emperor of France, needed funds for his war against Britain, he sold 820,000 square miles of territory to the United States for $15 million. Since the area was unexplored, President Thomas Jefferson commissioned a military expedition to get the lay of this newly acquired land. On May 14th, the Corps of Discovery, led by Meriwether Lewis and William Clark, set out on their 862-day adventure. Today, the Louisiana Purchase encompasses all, or part, of 15 western states.

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2: Hurricane season starts today.
3: Forecasters with the National Oceanic and Atmospheric Administration said this year's Atlantic hurricane season is expected to be below normal. NOAA is predicting 8 to 14 named storms, with 3 to 6 becoming hurricanes, and up to 3 reaching major strength, Category 3 or higher. The agency says a developing El Nino could limit storm activity. Forecasters stress the outlook does not predict landfalls and warns it only takes one storm to make for a dangerous hurricane season. The season runs through November 30th. I'm Tammy Trujillo.
2: Many Florida homeowners could see their property tax bills eliminated or severely cut under a plan released by Governor Ron DeSantis. The governor is calling for the legislature to convene today to consider his proposal, which would eliminate property taxes for about 60% of currently homesteaded property owners. If approved, the measure would appear on the November ballot.
4: I want to make sure people can go and vote for something and then see something that's going to be very, very meaningful in their lives. And the way to do that is to focus on the homestead property owners.
2: Democrat Representative Fentress Driscoll says the plan could devastate local governments. It would require 60% of voter support to pass. A foul odor aboard a Frontier Airlines flight in Orlando sends 3 people to the hospital. Crew members noticed the smell before takeoff at Orlando International Airport Saturday afternoon. The plane returned to the gate. Officials say 7 people were treated and 3 of them taken to the hospital. The source of the odor is under investigation. Officials are warning that pieces of the Blue Origin spacecraft that exploded on May 28th could wash ashore in Volusia County or on other beaches in the coming days. Officials are urging beachgoers to stay away from the debris. Instead, report it immediately to the Blue Origin Wreckage Management Hotline or contact them at missionrecovery@blueorigin.com. 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
12: Welcome, listeners. Today is June 1st, 2026, and this is Communication Officer Weeks of the Liberty County Sheriff's Office, bringing you the report for the last 24 hours. Deputies responded to two 911 hangups, one alarm, two animal complaints, one attempt to locate, one commercial burglary, one residence burglary, 131 business security checks, two civil assists, one traffic crash, five disabled abandoned vehicles, three unknown disturbances, one fire, one harassment person, one investigation, four medical calls, one missing adult, one reckless driver, one repossession, one street obstruction, two suspicious persons, one suspicious vehicle, 40 traffic stops, two trespass, two vehicle unlocks, one welfare check. EMS responded to six medical emergencies. Fire responded to three calls for service. There were six booked into the jail: Everett Ellis, Peggy Burkhead, Kristen Hussey, Rebecca Brown, Janesha Cox, and Aisha Thompson. We have a total of 163 inmates in the county jail, 92 detainees, 77 county. That concludes our report from the Liberty County Sheriff's Office. Dusty Arnold, thanks for listening, and we hope you have a great day.
13: This is your Bluntstown Police Report for June 1st. Over the past 24 hours, our officers have conducted the following: four house checks, four extra patrols, three traffic stops, two business checks, two traffic accidents, two information calls, and two suspicious incidents. This concludes your Bluntstown Police Report. Thank you and have a great day.
14: This is the Calhoun County Sheriff's Office. Here's your radio report for over the weekend. In the last 72 hours, there have been 56 extra protection checks, 5 business checks, 1 unlocked vehicle, 35 traffic stops, 0 traffic accidents, 1 welfare check, 1 fire department call, 12 EMS calls, 2 warrant arrests, 2 civil processes attempted or served, and 2 animal complaints. There are currently 60 males housed in the Calhoun County Jail and 18 females housed in the Liberty County Jail for a total of 78. Within the last 72 hours, there have been 4 individuals booked into the jail to include Adam Barton, Peggy Burkhan, Matthew Gobber, and Christian Hussey. Calhoun County Sheriff's Office Radio Report is now concluded. Thank you for listening and have a wonderful day.
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20: Well, the heat is going to be on today across the Chipola River Valley as we're going to see a mix of sun and clouds. High temperatures climbing up into the 90s. Feels like temperatures near 100 degrees, but do watch out. We will see some mainly afternoon showers and thunderstorms develop. Lows tonight will drop into the 70s. We'll see a better chance of storms for your Tuesday with drier and less humid air moving in by the middle part of the week. For WYBT and 98.1 FM, I'm Chris Smith with Panhandle Weather. 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

0: 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Sticks coming up, some Peter Frampton. 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
8: Well, the heat is going to be on today across the Chippola River Valley as we're going to see a mix of sun and clouds. High temperatures climbing up into the 90s. Feels like temperatures near 100 degrees, but do watch out. We will see some mainly afternoon showers and thunderstorms develop. Lows tonight will drop into the 70s. We'll see a better chance of storms for your Tuesday with drier and less humid air moving in by the middle part of the week. 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Download the Panhandle Weather app today.
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Big old Jet Airliners, Steve Miller Band on WYBT at 98.1 FM. If you're having a birthday today, happy birthday to you. Glad to have you. And you share that birthday with Andy Griffith. That's right. Yeah, that's right. 1926. This day, Andy Griffith of the Andy Griffith Show, Matlock, was born. Passed away in 2012, by the way. 1926, actress, singer. Well, I don't know about that. Marilyn Monroe was born. That's right. She had that movie, Some Like a Hot. Passed away in 1962. 1937, actor Morgan Freeman, Driving Miss Daisy, Outback, Outbreak, I'm sorry. He's 89 today, by the way. All right, here we are at about 5 minutes after 8 o'clock in the morning at WYBT and 98.1 FM. Let's see, 1904, the Rolling Stones land in New York City to begin their first U.S. tour. Their first play date was the next day at a high school in Lynn, Massachusetts. In 1968, Mrs. Robinson by Simon and Garfunkel hits number one of the top 40 charts, stayed there for about 3 weeks. And it was on this day in 1963. This song by Leslie Gore hits the number one spot and stayed there for 2 weeks.

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Good morning, good morning, good morning. 11 and a half minutes after 8 o'clock here this morning, and it was on this day in 1792, Kentucky becomes the 15th U.S. state. 1796, Tennessee becomes our 16th state.

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0: I feel it's raining all over the world. 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
1: 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That's right. Little bit of the Spinners.

0: 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Meteorologist Chris Smith and Dan Nyman stay on the air until the threat ends, keeping you safe, informed, and ahead of the storm. 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
1: Well, the heat is going to be on today across the Chippola River Valley as we're going to see a mix of sun and clouds. High temperatures climbing up into the 90s. Feels like temperatures near 100 degrees, but do watch out. We will see some mainly afternoon showers and thunderstorms develop. Lows tonight will drop into the 70s. We'll see a better chance of storms for your Tuesday with drier and less humid air moving in by the middle part of the week. For WYBT and 98.1 FM, I'm Chris Smith with Panhandle Weather. Download the Panhandle Weather app today.

you go. A little bit of Elton John. Mm-hmm. Well, you recognize him, right? And in 1971, you ready for this? The final show of the Ed Sullivan Show airs on CBS on this date in 1971. I guess back in 1971 on this day, it was a Sunday, right? 1925, Lou Gehrig starts in the first of 2,130 consecutive games. Wow. Yeah, you go, bud. You go. Let's see. What else we have going on here? Yeah, we talked about that. Oh, this date back in 1638. Hey, that rhymes. The first recorded earthquake in the United States took place at Plymouth Rock, Massachusetts. The first recorded earthquake at the first place English settlers arrived? Well, of course, it's just coincidence. Let's see. Of course, you heard a lot of, didst thou feel that? Throughout the day. Let's see. Mrs. Robinson, 1968. Did I tell you about this? Mrs. Robinson by Simon and Garfunkel hits number one in the U.S. Top 40 charts. Stayed there for 3 long weeks. That's right. That was a good song. And, of course, yes, right out of the movie. Good morning from WYBT and 98.1 FM. It is a Monday. It is June 1st. That's right. And it's hurricane season. Starts today.

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0: There you go. Good stuff there, good stuff here. Well, it's Monday. Might as well play the Monday edition of the Happy Boys song.
1: I was walking down the street on a sunny day. Hubba, hubba, hubba, hubba, hubba. A feeling in my bones says I have my way.

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2: Is today the beginning of the end of Florida property taxes? State lawmakers will consider it at a special legislative session.
3: House Minority Leader Fentress Driscoll says reducing or eliminating property taxes will cut an estimated $20 billion in revenue from local governments.
4: I think it is a gross misstep of this governor and the Republicans in the legislature to move to eliminate property taxes.
3: Governor Ron DeSantis argues it's needed to offset the rising cost of living, and local governments can cut their fat.
5: Governments can change and figure out how to get it done from there.
3: If on the November ballot, it will need 60% voter approval to pass. I'm Wayne Rustin.
2: It's June 1st, and that means the 2026 hurricane season has officially arrived. Forecasters are calling for a below-average year, but they're also saying it only takes one, and this is not the time to slack off on preparation. Senator Ashley Moody says there are a lot of new Floridians who have never experienced a tropical storm or a hurricane.
6: We need to make sure those that are new residents understand how to best prepare for a potential storm strike, build emergency supply kits with bottled water, non-perishable food, medications, and pet supplies.
2: NOAA is calling for 8 to 14 named storms this year with 3 to 6 hurricanes. A Tampa police officer finds himself on the wrong side of the law. James Brown was arrested Sunday morning for excessive speeding. Police say he was going over 100 miles per hour on I-75. A woman's in custody after leaving a child in a hot car in Volusia County. 27-year-old Latana Williams was arrested in DeLand after her 3-year-old daughter was found unresponsive. Police believe the child was in the car for about 2 hours when it was almost 90 degrees outside. She was taken to the hospital in critical condition. With Florida's News, I'm Chris Trankman.
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4: Leading up to the birth of our nation, colonists rebelled against oppression by Britain's King George III. On April 19, 1775, at Lexington, in the province of Massachusetts, about 700 British forces attempted to seize colonial arms and arrest revolutionary leaders. But 77 Minutemen confronted them. The mists of history conceal which side fired the first shot. Poet Ralph Waldo Emerson called it, "The Shot Heard Round the World." The Redcoats marched on to Concord to face 400 Minutemen. The colonists killed three British soldiers and wounded nine, forcing them to retreat. And so began the birth of the United States of America.
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2: Florida is trapping in for the start of the 2026 Atlantic hurricane season.
3: The University of Miami is using cutting-edge hurricane and coastal protection research to best determine how hurricane-force winds and storm surge impact infrastructure. Engineer Professor Landolph Road Barbaragos says wind and water are the key drivers of damage, and they're trying to determine how the two forces develop and interact.
4: The shock that the structure receives from the waves is very important and sometimes so devastating that we say that small waves of 3 or 4 feet high can break down a small house.
3: Global Empowerment Mission is meeting with South Florida and Caribbean government leaders to discuss disaster response. Wendy Grossman, Miami.
2: A three-day special session is underway to reduce property taxes. House Minority Leader Fentress Driscoll says this is a carrot on a stick.
5: This discussion on property taxes is a distraction to keep us from talking about the governor's failed record when it comes to addressing skyrocketing property insurance.
2: Governor DeSantis says it's necessary to combat the rising cost of living. Florida gasoline prices are heading back into the threes. Statewide average is now $4.03 a gallon. And an experimental drug in clinical trial at Baptist Cancer Institute in Miami and Moffitt in Tampa is nearly doubling the survival rates for people with advanced pancreatic cancer. New study out of the New England Journal of Medicine under Raxanrasib.
6: It targets a gene called KRAS, and this gene is mutated or altered in over 90% of people with pancreatic cancer. And these changes make the gene more active and help the cancer to grow and spread very rapidly.
2: That's Dr. Catherine Free from Pancreatic Cancer UK. Attorneys for OnlyFans model Courtney Clenny in court today, finally nailing down a trial date. She's charged with the 2022 stabbing death of her boyfriend in their Miami condo.
7: 7-1 for staff.
2: Clenny claims self-defense. With Florida's News, I'm Al Lewis.
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6: Perhaps the most shameful period in American history is the removal of the Cherokee Indians from their ancestral homelands in the southeastern United States. The discovery of gold near Dahlonega, Georgia in 1828 prompted settlers to rush in and claim the Native American lands. In 1830, President Andrew Jackson signed the Indian Removal Act into law. Soldiers rounded up the Cherokees and marched them from Fort Dahlonega to a reservation in Oklahoma. The walk became known as the Trail of Tears because nearly 4,000 men, women, and children died on the journey.

0: 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Meteorologist Chris Smith and Dan Nyman stay on the air until the threat ends, keeping you safe, informed, and ahead of the storm. 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

0: 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Monday afternoon with John Rogers. Glad you're with us. Drive carefully. Looks like the rain is hopefully out of here. 72 the overnight low. A few clouds tonight. Only a 30% chance of the wet stuff. Partly cloudy Tuesday on the way. Again, a 30% chance of rain tomorrow with a high of 91. Doobies, Sam and Dave, and Gary Wright coming up.
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0: 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Place where Jim Dooley gets you going every weekday morning from 6 to 10. John Rogers with Captain Antonio on the way.
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0: 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Monday afternoon, John Rogers. Evening plans tonight, 72 the overnight low with a 30% chance of rain. Straight ahead, Gladys Knight.
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12: 73 years after the U.S. Constitution was ratified, our nation was nearly torn in two by civil war. 11 southern states declared independence and formed the Confederate States of America. On April 12, 1861, Confederate forces fired on Fort Sumter in South Carolina's Charleston Harbor, and America's bloodiest war began. When the war ended 4 years later, between 600,000 and 700,000 soldiers lay dead, far more than any other American conflict. The effects of the war fundamentally reshaped American politics, society, and federal power.

0: 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Evening plans tonight, 72, the overnight low with a 30% chance of rain. Chicago, Tommy James, Tower of Power, coming up.
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0: 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I'm John Rogers, back at you in the morning, 6 to 10. It is Jim Dooley. And on the way, Three Dog Night.
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2: Florida Democrats are not on board with the governor's property tax reduction amendment.
3: It might feel good in the beginning to say, yes, I want a tax break. But the tax shift that was already described, that's going to go after essential services that the working class needs to ever thrive. And that's part of my concern, is that it's so regressive.
2: Orlando State Representative Anna Escamani says police, fire, transportation, roads, parks, and libraries will suffer. Governor DeSantis rejecting claims that his tax plan would devastate local governments. He points to Broward County as a place where tax revenue is outpacing the combination of inflation and population growth.
4: $1.1 billion property tax revenue in 2018, 2025, $1.8 billion, but they only had a 3% population increase.
2: Speaking in Pasco County, DeSantis says his proposal to expand the homestead exemption to $250,000 would only return major counties to revenue levels of a few years ago. He says the state can easily channel funds to fiscally constrained counties that need support for basic services. It's the first day of hurricane season. The Florida Building Commission outlining guidelines to secure tower cranes before a storm. University of Florida's Dr. Jennifer Bridge says manufacturer guidelines don't account for Florida's coastal wind conditions.
5: The OSHA reports noted turbulent winds were some of the issues that perhaps exceeded the capacity of the crane, and that even though they were put to weather vane, that alone may not be sufficient.
2: The new guidelines also identify who's responsible for equipment during a storm. Jury selection underway in Miami for the manslaughter trial of Jorge Pino, the real estate broker accused of slamming his boat into a Biscayne Bay channel marker, killing a teenager. Prices at the pump going down fast. AAA says the statewide average is now $4.04 a gallon. That's down 31 cents in a week. With Florida's News, I'm Gordon Bird.

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Our new black raspberry fudge ice cream in pints and half gallons combines black raspberry flavored ice cream with dark chocolate flavored chunks and a chocolate fudge swirl. 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
4: Welcome, listeners. Today is June 1st, 2026, and this is Communication Officer Weeks of the Liberty County Sheriff's Office, bringing you the report for the last 24 hours. Deputies responded to 2 911 hangups, 1 alarm, 2 animal complaints, 1 attempt to locate, 1 commercial burglary, 1 residence burglary, 131 business security checks, 2 civil assists, 1 traffic crash, 5 disabled abandoned vehicles, 3 unknown disturbances, 1 fire, 1 harassment person, 1 investigation, 4 medical calls, 1 missing adult, 1 reckless driver, 1 repossession, 1 street obstruction, 2 suspicious persons, 1 suspicious vehicle, 40 traffic stops, 2 trespass, 2 vehicle unlocks, 1 welfare check. EMS responded to 6 medical emergencies. Fire responded to 3 calls for service. There were 6 booked into the jail: Everett Ellis, Peggy Burkhead, Kristen Hussey, Rebecca Brown, Janaisha Cox, and Aisha Thompson. We have a total of 163 inmates in the county jail, 92 detainees, 70 in the county. That concludes our report from the Liberty County Sheriff's Office. Dusty Arnold, thank you for listening, and we hope you have a great day.
5: This is your Bluntstown Police Report for June 1st. Over the past 24 hours, our officers have conducted the following: 4 house checks, 4 extra patrols, 3 traffic stops, 2 business checks, 2 traffic accidents, 2 information calls, and 2 suspicious incidents. This concludes your Bluntstown Police Report. Thank you, and have a great day.
6: This is the Calhoun County Sheriff's Office. Here's your radio report for over the weekend. In the last 72 hours, there have been 56 extra protection checks, 5 business checks, 1 unlocked vehicle, 35 traffic stops, 0 traffic accidents, 1 welfare check, 1 fire department call, 12 EMS calls, 2 warrant arrests, 2 civil processes attempted or served, and 2 animal complaints. There are currently 60 males housed in the Calhoun County Jail and 18 females housed in the Liberty County Jail for a total of 78. Within the last 72 hours, there have been 4 individuals booked into the jail, to include Adam Barton, Peggy Burkhan, Matthew Gobber, and Christian Hussey. Calhoun County Sheriff's Office Radio Report is now concluded. Thank you for listening and have a wonderful day.
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30% chance of shower activity tonight, 72 with the overnight low. 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
5: Most people believe Thomas Edison invented the light bulb. The truth is, many others had experimented with electric light for decades before Edison was even born. But they encountered problems. The light didn't last long enough, it was too expensive, or it was too bright to be used indoors. Then Edison came along. In 1880, he discovered that a carbonized bamboo fiber filament allowed his light to consistently burn over 1,200 hours. And it provided perfect illumination indoors. By 1882, Edison's bulb was lighting up storefronts, hotels, and theaters in New York and beyond.

Jim Dooley back with you in the morning, 6 to 10, with an opportunity to buy, sell, swap, and trade in the 8 Central Hour. 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
2: Today marks the start of the 2026 Atlantic hurricane season.
3: Researchers at the University of Miami are using cutting-edge technology to best determine how hurricane-force winds and storm surge impact infrastructure. Engineer Professor Landolph Road Barbaragos says wind and water are the key drivers of damage.
4: So we have the water that comes from the storm surge, which is coming from the pressure applied by the storm, but also the wind is propelling the waves.
3: He says the 1-2 punch means small waves, sometimes 3 to 4 feet only, can take out a small house. Global Empowerment Mission is meeting with government leaders to discuss disaster response. Wendy Grossman, Miami.
2: Florida is the first state in the nation to file a lawsuit against OpenAI and its ChatGPT. Attorney General James Uthmeyer says the company's CEO, Sam Altman, is also named in the suit, which is based on concerns over the safety of children.
5: Parental controls are not required for children to access ChatGPT. In fact, OpenAI advertises it will hide the conversations it has with your kids from you as parents, with no way for you to request access.
2: Uthmeyer said last month he's pursuing criminal charges against OpenAI over its alleged connections to the deadly shooting at Florida State University. State lawmakers back in special session today to consider the governor's plan for property tax reform and whether it should be placed on the November ballot. It would raise the homestead amount to $250,000 with a path forward to $500,000 eventually. St. Pete Mayor Ken Welch says the city depends on revenue from property taxes to fund public safety.
6: During the legislative session, we talked to our legislators, told them, you know, we use the bulk of our property taxes for police and fire, and they know that. It's going to be a tough lift for us if that passes.
2: With Florida's News, I'm Reed Shepard.
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1: I remember my first love affair. 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But my mama had some great

0: 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John Rogers here. 72, the overnight low, a 30% chance of rain this evening. Jacksons are on the way, also Ann Murray.
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4: Japan's plan to expand into Southeast Asia had been in the works for decades. In 1940, they invaded French Indochina. To hinder their advancement, the U.S. halted oil exports to Japan, threatening their military resources. In retaliation, on December 7, 1941, Japan launched a surprise attack on the U.S. Pacific Fleet at Pearl Harbor, Hawaii. Thousands of Americans were killed, prompting President Franklin Roosevelt to call it
5: a date which will live in infamy.
4: Congress declared war on Japan the next day, and America entered into World War II.

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0: 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Take us along and enjoy. John Rogers with the Doobies on the way. Hang on.
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0: storms threaten Northwest Florida, be ready with Panhandle Weather, your only 24/7 streaming weather service for the Florida Panhandle and Chippola River Valley. 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